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I was born under a wandering star. 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Snow can burn your eyes, but only people make you cry. Home is made for coming from, for dreams of going to, which with any luck

0: las mejores emociones de tu vida, la vives y sientes junto a nosotros. 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
1: Something about you. When I'm looking at you, whatever. Keep looking at me. 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It's just Justin.